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My rankings, I had In Excess Kick as one of them, and I've got to put this in the top three as well. 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

The devil went down to Georgia. He was looking for a soul to steal. 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When he came across this young man sawing on a fiddle and playing it hot, and the devil jumped up on a hickory stump and said, "Boy, let me tell you what. 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

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Johnny said, "Devil, just come on back if you ever want to try again. 'Cause I told you once, you son of a gun."

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1: 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Just play the game one way. You hit a ball in the gap, run. 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

0: the average attention span was about 2.5 minutes. Today, it's just 47 seconds. Pretty disconcerting. That's according to new research out of UC Irvine. But really, this isn't our fault, at least not entirely. We can blame technology and the world around us. Attention, it turns out, is not an unlimited resource. You only have so much of it to give. Start paying more attention to what times of the day you seem to be at your mental peak. Try to knock out the more complicated stuff during that time. It's also important to take breaks every so often so you can more easily lock in when you're trying to concentrate. One expert said, even trying to visualize where you want to end your day with everything all wrapped up or with tons left to do, that can act as a real motivator. I'm Dr. Sanjay Gupta, helping you live a better life.
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1: Good morning. I'm Claire Mitchell with your 13 Action News headlines. New this morning, two people who were indicted last week in the death of an Oregon infant are now in custody. According to Lucas County records, U.S. Marshals arrested Justin Soule and Shannon Wester yesterday. Oregon police reported that they found a baby girl who wasn't breathing at a home back in February. The child died 3 days later at a hospital. Last week, Soule and Wester were indicted on charges of involuntary manslaughter, child endangerment, and drug possession. They are both now awaiting arraignment in Lucas County Common Pleas Court. You can read more about this case on 13abc.com. Meanwhile, it's almost time for the celebration of a true Toledo original. We're talking about Jeep Fest. And while most festivities start tomorrow, there is a special event today to help you get in the spirit. The Monroe Jeep Superstore on Dixie Highway is hosting a welcome party today where you can get a free ride on the Jeep off-road obstacle course. There's also entertainment, raffles, vendors, and food trucks. It runs from 3 to 7 today. Now you're up to the minute. I'm Claire Mitchell with 13 Action News.
2: Just a brief isolated shower this morning, then scattered thunderstorms are expected for the afternoon and evening. Very low threat for severe weather, but some locally heavy rainfall is possible. It'll also be humid today with highs in the mid-80s. On and off showers will remain possible through tonight and into Friday. From the 13 Action News First Alert Weather Center, I'm meteorologist Derek Witt.
3: 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We have no problems to report. Beep, beep. And that's your Cumulus Toledo traffic.
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11: 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We take a really personal approach to sitting down and communicating with people about what they're looking for, what problems they've had in the past. And if they've never worn glasses before, they want to look right. You don't want to look like everybody else. Something that's uplifting and different, not ordinary, not cookie cutter, something that sets them apart and really matches their personality. We find out what that look is. However long it takes you, that's how long we will take. I have really such fine designers. We do some great shapes on some people and they look fabulous, things they never thought they'd wear. The truth is when they go out and so many people tell them how great they look. And that's what glasses can do. The shop is like a living room. I just love the coziness or the intimacy of the store. And many of my clients, we've become very close. I don't think what I do is a job. I love what I do. I'm George Ann Cohn of the Optical Shop. Come see us at the corner of Central and Densmore at Cricket West.
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0: 93.5 RQ in Toledo's greatest hits. Thanks to the movie Michael. Billie Jean is the number one streaming song on the R&B streaming songs chart. The number two song, Chicago, both of them by Michael Jackson.
1: Wow!
0: Yeah, for weeks now. He blocked himself from being number one with a new song just last week. Man, that movie must be really good.
1: We got to check it out.
0: We got to check that out. It's Bill Fox in the Morning with Susie at 6:16.
1: Coming up in about an hour from now, AJ from St. Mary's Meats is dropping by with a fantabulous meat special for August. And we're going to play Crack the Code. 221.55 is up for grabs.
0: Think AJ's going to bring some steaks by? Maybe we can grill in the parking lot later on this morning?
1: Oh my gosh, that would be amazing.
0: So earlier this week, we found out that the shops at Fallen Timbers have officially been sold. And the new owners are rebranding as Timbers Town Center. It's part of an $89 million redevelopment project. It got us thinking this morning, if you could pick one store or restaurant to open at Timbers Town Center, what would it be? Maybe it's a Trader Joe's, maybe it's an IKEA, maybe it's a restaurant, Susie.
1: Oh my gosh, so... Totally. If it was a store, retail store, definitely an IKEA. Okay. I would love that. Yes, ready to assemble, but it's awesome once you get it through the struggle,
0: but
1: put everything together.
0: That's not what you would pick first.
1: No, my first pick, and I know a lot of listeners will agree, and they'll say, yes, Cheesecake Factory.
0: I knew that's what you were going to say.
1: I said it. It's just amazing.
0: When we were talking about it earlier this week, your eyes lit up like a kid at Christmas. Oh, Cheesecake Factory. You were just...
1: I think it's just I'm so enthralled with the place because they have such an extensive menu and they can pull it off. And it's the only restaurant where I feel like it's mandatory that you get dessert.
0: Yeah, it is kind of mandatory. I mean, the place is called Cheesecake Factory. Everything else is irrelevant.
1: Right.
0: Because
1: right.
0: You only get the same thing every time you go there, right?
1: I do. I always get pepperoni flatbread. And then I follow it up with a white chocolate raspberry slice of cheesecake. Sometimes I do chocolate tuxedo mousse. Sometimes chocolate cake. They have a chocolate cake that's very good.
0: Okay, so you're willing to try something new on the dessert menu, but not on the dinner menu.
1: Right? Because I'm in love with the pepperoni flatbread. It's just enough. It's like an appetizer-sized portion, but you can eat it for dinner and be full. And it's pizza. More on pizza later, by the way. Yeah, I love it.
0: But man, when that dessert menu comes out, she's like a kid.
1: Oh, gosh. And the service is good. It's amazing. They're always busy. I don't know how they pull it off, but they do.
0: You don't have to convince me. I'll say Cheesecake Factory. I'll go to dinner there with you. I'll get my own flatbread because you're not going to share yours. Give us a call, text us, or hit us up on social media. If you could bring one business in the new Timbers Town Center, what would it be? 419-240-1935 or 93.5 WRQN on Facebook.
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0: 93.5 RQ and Toledo's greatest hits with Whitney Houston at 6:30. It's Bill and Susie.
1: Your chance to crack the code coming up right around 7:15. Three numbers are already in place. Thanks to Dawn, you're only one number away from winning $221.55, and that's big thanks to Superior Credit Union.
0: She was so close yesterday. You could almost feel it. I just wanted her to win. So good luck to you later on this morning. The shops had fallen. Timbers will soon be known as Timbers Town Center. This is the same group that had a hand in developing Marina Lofts, the Hilton Garden Inn and Homewood Suites, and Colony Lofts in Toledo. They say they're going to bring in new retail, restaurants, and entertainment. If the developers are listening right now, what's the one store or restaurant you'd tell them Toledo needs? Susie's favorite, obviously.
1: Yeah, I'm just amazed by that place. Yes, and I think Lori on Facebook, Lori from Swanton, Cheesecake Factory, that's what she said also. So we'll go for lunch when they open.
0: Somebody said Bass Pro Shop, and we got a text that said Dave and Buster's.
1: Okay.
0: Have you ever been to Dave and Buster's?
1: We have Dave and Buster's, yes. We went many times when our daughter was younger.
0: I feel like that's Las Vegas for kids.
1: It is. Oh, my gosh, it's so fun.
0: You walk in there, it's just like being in a casino. My kids were overwhelmed. It was like, you know, giving them a big bottle of Coke and saying, here, drink this.
1: Yeah, they have a nice menu at Dave and Buster's for us,
0: too. Yeah, they have
1: a
0: good menu.
1: And they have good desserts. They have, like, this brownie ice cream tower, and I think they have, it's amazing.
0: I wouldn't mind seeing an REI.
1: Oh, I do not know the wonders of that.
0: REI, I mean, if you like to backpack and you're outdoorsy in the least, that would be great.
1: I don't know the wonders. Okay.
0: Yeah, it's a great store. That would be an interesting store to have there. I hope they just don't go with the same old, you know what I mean? I mean, they'll probably go a few safe ones, but I would love to see them venture out a little bit, maybe bring something new and innovative. I don't know what. I mean, I'm bad at that stuff, but I just don't want the same old things that I could drive across town and get.
1: Right. But a second location, Dave and Buster's would be fine.
0: Yeah, that would be fine.
1: A second location. We can have second locations. Yeah,
0: Cabela's would be good, something like that.
1: Yes, but definitely new stuff, like Cheesecake Factory. So call or text Anthem, Mike here, text line 419-240-1935. Or you can go to our Facebook page. If you could bring one business to the new Timbers Town Center, what would you pick?
0: A DoorDash driver delivered more than just food this week. 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
1: 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And that's your Cumulus Toledo traffic.
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0: because we could all use some good news. It's Tell Me Something Good.
1: Every now and then you hear a story that reminds you there are still some really good people out there. And this is one of those stories. So a DoorDash driver down in Florida was making a delivery when something just didn't seem right. He noticed a dog and a bunch of puppies stuck in a hot garage. Oh. And again, this is Florida, so it's hot. The temperature was pushing nearly 100 degrees. And instead of just delivering the food and moving on, the DoorDash driver, he made a call. Deputies showed up and found a 2-year-old American bully named Envy, along with her eight 4-week-old puppies. They were all crammed into a cage with barely any water, and they were barking in distress.
2: No way.
1: Thankfully, though, all 9 dogs were rescued, and they were taken to an air-conditioned facility where they could cool off and get checked out. And because that delivery driver trusted his instincts, he reacted quickly. Those dogs got the help when they needed it most. And police say the owner was later taken into custody, as he should be.
2: Yeah, yes. And I hope those dogs get adopted by somebody who will take care of them and love them.
1: Absolutely.
2: What a great story. That guy's awesome. Tell Me Something Good, brought to you by Pew Heating and Air. Remember, there's no Pew without you. Crack the code, coming up right around 7:15. 3 numbers already in place. If you can figure out that 4th one, you're going to win $221.55 from Superior Credit Union. And our buddy AJ from St. Mary's Meats drops by on 93.5 RQN.
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2: I gotta tell you, my legs, even my glutes are a little sore this morning.
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1: Good morning. I'm Claire Mitchell with your 13 Action News headlines. New this morning, two people who were indicted last week in the death of an Oregon infant are now in custody. According to Lucas County records, U.S. Marshals arrested Justin Soule and Shannon Wester yesterday. Oregon police reported that they found a baby girl who wasn't breathing at a home back in February. The child died 3 days later at a hospital. Last week, Soule and Wester were indicted on charges of involuntary manslaughter, child endangerment, and drug possession. They are both now awaiting arraignment in Lucas County Common Pleas Court. You can read more about this case on 13abc.com. Meanwhile, it's almost time for the celebration of a true Toledo original. We're talking about Jeep Fest. And while most festivities start tomorrow, there is a special event today to help you get in the spirit. The Monroe Jeep Superstore on Dixie Highway is hosting a welcome party today where you can get a free ride on the Jeep off-road obstacle course. There's also entertainment, raffles, vendors, and food trucks. It runs from 3 to 7 today. Now you're up to the minute. I'm Claire Mitchell with 13 Action News.
2: Just a brief isolated shower this morning, then scattered thunderstorms are expected for the afternoon and evening. Very low threat for severe weather, but some locally heavy rainfall is possible. It'll also be humid today with highs in the mid-80s. On and off showers will remain possible through tonight and into Friday. From the 13 Action News First Alert Weather Center, I'm meteorologist Derek Witt.
3: Checking out your roads, we have two accidents near the zoo on Broadway at Princeton. This is in the clearing stage, and in Wood County on the ramp from 75 southbound to US 6. And that's your Cumulus Toledo traffic.
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0: 93.5 RQ in Toledo's Greatest Hits with Journey. That's Lights at 7:15. It's Bill and Susie. AJ from St. Mary's meets us here. And I don't know, when did we meet? A few weeks ago? Two, three weeks ago? Yeah. So we were hanging out, and we were talking just, you know, you're in a meat market. What are you going to talk about? You're going to talk about meat, right?
1: Oh, yeah.
0: So I'm telling AJ how much I love tri-tip, and I asked him if he was familiar with that cut of meat, because it's a huge thing. When I lived in California, that's where I was introduced to it. It's an amazing cut of meat. And so you throw it on the grill, let it cook kind of slow, and it's fantastic. And he walks in here, and what's the first thing you hand me?
1: Oh, yeah, tri-tip.
0: You handed me this huge tri-tip, dude.
2: Ding, ding, ding, ding.
1: Oh, yeah, yeah. So yeah, we
0: that's over 2.5 pounds right there.
1: And I hate taking the time to cut those out of a beef. It just absolutely frustrates the heck out of me. But you know what? I thought you know, you came out because you know you said what you know. Ask the Toledo people on the show when you first went on the air. What do you got to do? What is a must thing to do in Toledo? Now I know I'm not in Toledo, but a must thing to do is to come out and see St. Mary's Meats.
0: Well, I said it's worth the drive. Like, we went out there to visit with you, and I was like, okay, this is worth the drive.
1: It's 5 minutes west of Secor Metro Park. It's
0: right.
1: And we have got so many things. People just don't understand how much I can pack in to that little store. And we try to keep everything in stock. That's what separates us out.
0: So I'm going to cook this tonight at my house.
1: Oh, yeah.
0: And I'm going to take pictures of it and put it all over my Facebook page.
2: Oh, yeah, do that.
0: And on my Instagram page, Bill Fox on Air. So if you want to see what a tri-tip looks like, I'll show it to you what it looks like before and then after I cook it. And all of a sudden, people are going to be coming to your store saying, hey, we need tri-tips.
1: Oh, I know.
0: Oh,
1: I know.
0: Oh, my God. And then you brought me all these meat sticks.
1: Oh, yeah.
2: Yeah. Ding, ding, ding.
0: Dude, I'm hooked up.
2: Look at you. He's all right. Happy.
0: I'm like a kid at Christmas. That's good eating. This is like when you open that Christmas gift you never dreamed you were going to get and your mom and dad surprised you. I was like,
2: I got tri-tip.
1: I'm starting to kind of look like Santa if I keep gaining this weight, but I'm not.
0: You can come work out with me.
1: Well, you know what? I probably should.
0: You can come work out with me, man.
1: My problem is the hours that my wife and I put in. You know, own a business, they say. It'll be fun, they say.
2: It'll be fun.
1: I love the people. I do. I love the customers. Everybody knows I talk too much, but I love talking to the customers, meeting all these new people.
0: Right.
1: But It's work. You know, when we say 17 and a half, 18 hour days, Saturdays.
0: Yeah, you're not joking.
1: No, we get
0: it. But it's a labor of love. I mean, you love what you do.
1: Absolutely. I wouldn't,
0: I mean, the people who come to your store are almost like family, I would think.
1: Oh, my goodness. We have so many awesome people. And it's just the new people that we meet. Your listeners, amazing.
0: Yeah.
2: So, and we get to be appreciated soon, right?
1: Yes.
2: Okay.
1: Yes. Customer appreciation next Saturday.
0: Oh, what's that all about?
1: Oh, we're doing 10 to 2. We're doing a $10 meal. We're roasting the hog ourselves.
0: Okay.
1: So, and then we're also having chicken leg quarters barbecued right out there. We're having, I think, Shimi's ice cream cones is coming out. May have some animals for the kids. And we'll have door prize giveaways. We'll have our race car out there. It's just huge tent set up.
2: Yeah.
0: Okay, Skyline, so what day is that?
1: That is Saturday, August 15th.
0: August 15th.
2: 10 to 2.
1: Yeah.
2: Come by and be appreciated.
1: Yes.
0: Customer appreciation day.
1: Yep, we'll give away
0: St. Mary's Meats.
2: Giveaways, prizes, the petting zoo.
1: Yeah, there'll be all sorts of stuff out there. Food and just everybody just kind of hangs out.
2: Yeah.
1: Paul will be spinning some tunes.
2: Yeah, so. That's awesome.
1: Yeah.
2: So okay, cool.
1: We're excited.
0: All right. And I know that we've got a big special that you're going to want to talk about here in, I don't know, 15 minutes or
1: sure,
0: so?
1: Sure, let's do it.
0: All right, so something special everybody needs to know about.
1: Oh, it is our monthly special.
0: Okay.
2: It's super historic. Popular.
0: Okay. Yeah. All right, that sounds good to me. So we'll talk about that here in just a couple minutes. In the meantime, we do have to get to crack the code because, I mean, let's be honest, $221.55 on the line. We've got 3 of the 4 numbers. Let's do this thing, Susie.
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0: 93.5 RQ in Toledo's greatest hits. That's Tears for Fears. It's 7:30. It's Bill Fox in the morning with Susie. AJ from St. Mary's Meats is here. We're going to talk to him because he's got some great tailgate special going on that we want to tell you about. But first of all, it's time for Crack the Code. Kevin in Genoa is on the phone. So here's the deal. We've got three of the four numbers. Mm-hmm. We've got one left. All three are in the right spot.
1: Yes.
0: And it's 200 and what?
1: 221.55 up for grabs.
0: Okay. So let's do this. Kevin, let's hear your numbers.
2: 3106.
1: 3106. We're going to punch it in.
3: The four-digit code you have entered is incorrect.
1: Wah, wah, wah. Kevin, again, a great guess. 3, 0, 6, all in the code and in the correct positions.
0: You just didn't get that fourth number. Dude, I was rooting for you. I was hoping you were going to get this one.
2: There's only three numbers you could pick, so.
1: Right.
0: That's it. You helped narrow it down. Thanks, Kevin.
2: All right, thank you.
0: So we're up to what?
1: So we are up to 230.90. Your next chance to crack the code tomorrow morning around 7:15, thanks to Superior Credit Union.
0: How many numbers are available to choose from now? Like,
1: I think
0: two?
1: We're down to two.
0: Two, is that one? Because he just said three. Yeah, so two.
1: Yes.
0: Okay. You got a 50-50 chance of winning this thing tomorrow. It'd be nice if somebody wrapped up the week that way, wouldn't it?
1: Yeah, for sure,
0: Heading into G-Fest weekend, that'd be great. All right, so AJ from St. Mary's Meats here. Again, if you missed it a few minutes ago, AJ came bearing gifts. I went out to visit you, I don't know, 3 weeks ago, 2 or 3 weeks ago, and we were talking about the glories of tri-tip.
4: Yeah.
0: And you were like, oh, I hate cutting a tri-tip.
4: I do.
0: Those things are awful. And we were talking how great they taste, but man, I hate cutting those things. I said, well, I'm never going to get a tri-tip here.
4: Well,
0: but
4: you
0: that's
4: just
0: okay.
4: Got to be careful because you don't want to get in. You know, you don't want to get into the flank. You don't want to get into the sirloin.
0: Right.
4: You know, so it's kind of you got to finesse the piece out a little bit.
0: Well, you finessed, man, because AJ came in here bearing a tri-tip this morning. I can't wait to get out of here so I can go cook.
1: I'm so excited about tri-tip steaks.
0: Susie, I'll bring you some. It's just amazing because it cooks on the ends. It cooks well. And then, you know, the closer to the center you get, it's a little more rare. A lot of people call them Santa Maria tri-tips because they were originally out in Santa Maria, California.
1: Okay.
0: And it's, eat it with salsa.
1: Oh, wow. Okay.
4: Really?
0: Yeah, you can eat it with salsa. A lot of people will put it in salsa. I don't.
1: Yeah, you better come back, AJ.
0: But, you know, don't make the mistake of ruining it with, like, A1 steak sauce or a bunch of stuff. Just put some salt and pepper, some garlic, rub it down in olive oil, let it sit a little while, put your spices on, get that crusty pepper on it, and then put it in there and let it cook slow.
4: So you slice it thin?
0: Yes, it thin. They'll sell tri-tip sandwiches. Man. I'm going to go get some. I have to go to Costco, so I'm going to get that crusty bread so I can put on the crusty bread.
4: Bill, I'm starting to love you. This is
0: dude, come on by. Come on by the house. We'll have lunch. We'll have dinner tonight. We'll have dinner tonight.
4: I gotta go. I got a meeting. What are you gonna eat? What do you want for supper? No, don't worry about me.
0: You can bring your wife if you want to, but you know, it might just be the guys will sit around. The guys will sit around and we'll be carnivores all night.
4: Yes,
0: that'd be cool. So tell me about this tailgate special you got.
4: Yeah, the tailgate special. So our monthly special. So Nancy put together one rack of beef back ribs, two New York strip steaks, 2 pounds of ground beef, a rack of pork back ribs, 2 packs of boneless chops.
1: Wow.
4: 12 count of chicken wings, 4 bone-in chicken breasts, and just to kick it all off, not necessarily a tailgating thing, but she's throwing in one of the Walnut Creek pies. You can choose between apple, cherry, and peach. So you get to choose that. And for the first 10 that call in that say they heard us talking about the tri-tip, we'll throw in two T-bone steaks on top of it.
1: Dude, that's crazy.
4: $100. You call, you place your order.
0: Come on.
4: $100. First 10, get those extra T-bones, but they got to mention you guys. And
0: come on.
1: Getting excited about
0: all of that for $100.
4: $100. That's the way we roll here, Bill.
0: Dude, that's crazy.
4: Isn't that amazing?
0: That's crazy.
4: Isn't it amazing?
0: I don't want to disparage anyone, but you're a fool if you don't take advantage of that.
4: People have got to leave these other places and come try us out. I guarantee you, if we do a blind taste test, I know people would know the difference. They'd be like, that one's way better.
0: That's an incredible deal.
1: Yeah. The phone number, 419-644-3461.
0: So say it again, but say it slow.
1: 419-644-3461.
0: Punch that into your cell right now. Call St. Mary's Meats and tell AJ you heard us talking about tri-tip.
4: Yeah.
0: And he's going to give you that for $100 and he's going to throw in a couple of T-bones.
4: Yeah. Place your order. We'll get it. We'll start getting around. See, we don't have this just stuck in the back. So we'll actually cut this fresh, get it frozen, get it in a box or a bag, however Nancy puts it all together. And then you come in and, yeah, you choose your pie.
0: That's ridiculous.
1: I love the pie.
4: And you get the lady.
1: Oh, my gosh, that's awesome. You get dinner and dessert.
0: We're sitting here looking at each other like, starting to drool over the steaks and stuff. And she's like, here's pie.
4: Yeah,
0: she's
4: pie.
0: Like,
4: oh,
1: the pie.
4: I am bringing a pie next
1: time. Oh, my gosh, it's the little things. You got dinner and dessert.
0: My wife always says, it's little things.
4: It's the little things.
0: Oh, wow. Yeah, it's about the bigger of those steaks, man. All right.
1: And we can come next week and be appreciated.
4: Yes. Absolutely.
0: Customer Appreciation Week next Saturday.
4: Dude, thank you
0: for dropping by.
4: Hey,
0: again, thank you so much. All right, so if you're driving without an ID right now, you could get in trouble. If you're driving with a fake ID, you are in trouble. And if you're caught driving with 12 IDs, you might be the subject of a future Netflix series. The Bonehead of the Day, coming up in less than 15 minutes on 93.5 RQN.
1: Checking out your roads, we have one accident. It's in the clearing stage in Wood County on the ramp from 75 southbound to US 6. And that's your Cumulus Toledo traffic.
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0: It's Bill's Bonehead of the Day.
1: A woman got pulled over in Florida and tried to explain it. She didn't have her ID. Never really had an ID. Was from New York, but wasn't born there. 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
2: Are you the rightful owner of the car?
3: No, this is a car. I didn't even rent it. 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
2: Hey, where's your license out of?
3: New York.
2: What's your name?
3: Brianna. I live in New York. I'm here in Florida, literally just visiting friends and stuff right now. I'm at an airport.
2: Okay, so you don't have a New York like ID at all. Your story's not making a lot of sense to me, right? You live in New York, but you don't have any ID in New York.
3: I've never had a driver's license or anything.
2: Do you have anything with your name on it in this car?
4: All these are fake.
5: What name is that? It's pretty nice name, but.
1: So she said her name was Brianna Valenzuela, but her real name is Bryce Swanson.
6: Whoa.
1: She's Canadian, and she had 12 driver's licenses in the car, all of them featuring her picture, but with different names and dates of birth. She was charged with fraudulent use of personal information, driving without a license, and providing a false name.
6: Big identity crisis, too.
1: Yeah, big identity crisis, Susie.
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1: 750, Roseanne Barr might want to check her rearview mirror. 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
1: Good morning. I'm Claire Mitchell with your 13 Action News headlines. New this morning, two people who were indicted last week in the death of an Oregon infant are now in custody. According to Lucas County records, U.S. Marshals arrested Justin Soule and Shannon Wester yesterday. Oregon police reported that they found a baby girl who wasn't breathing at a home back in February. The child died 3 days later at a hospital. Last week, Soule and Wester were indicted on charges of involuntary manslaughter, child endangerment, and drug possession. They're both now awaiting arraignment in Lucas County Common Pleas Court. You can read more about this case at 13abc.com. Meanwhile, it's almost time for the celebration of a true Toledo original, Jeep Fest. And while most festivities start tomorrow, there is a special event today to help you get in the spirit. The Monroe Jeep Superstore on Dixie Highway is hosting a welcome party today where you can get a free ride on the Jeep off-road obstacle course. There's also entertainment, raffles, vendors, and food trucks. It runs from 3 to 7 today. Now you're up to the minute. I'm Claire Mitchell with 13 Action News.
2: Just a brief isolated shower this morning, then scattered thunderstorms are expected for the afternoon and evening. Very low threat for severe weather, but some locally heavy rainfall is possible. It'll also be humid today with highs in the mid-80s. On and off showers will remain possible through tonight and into Friday. From the 13 Action News First Alert Weather Center, I'm meteorologist Derek Witt.
3: Checking out your roads, we have one accident causing a slowdown in Waterville on 24 eastbound at 64. And that's your Cumulus Toledo traffic.
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0: 93.5 RQN, Toledo's greatest hits. It's Mary Jane's Last Dance from Tom Petty and the Heartbreakers at 8:16. 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
1: Journey is extending their massive Final Frontier tour this fall, and you could be there to see them. 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
0: Good luck with that. This is like a mashup gone bad. Motown icon Martha Reeves and two other singers did the national anthem before the Women's Pro Baseball League opener earlier this week, and it immediately went viral for all the wrong reasons. Okay? Now, before I hit play, let's be fair. Martha Reeves is a music legend. She's a Motown icon. She's forgotten more about music than most of any of us will ever know. With that said, on this particular day, the national anthem and Martha appear to be performing two completely different songs.
2: Oh, say can you see by the dawn's early light what so proudly we hail at the twilight's last

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0: the home of the brave.
1: I think she may have taken the crown from Roseanne.
2: She is 85, by the way, and she has talked about this performance. She said, obviously, it did not go as well as she had hoped. She said it was wet and windy outside, and there were no stage monitors, so she couldn't hear how she sounded, but she wanted to do it. She was so honored to be asked. Yes, she probably should have declined, but she just wanted to do it. So,
1: hey, you know what? At least she committed. And then she picked a key, and she spent the entire song looking for it.
2: Yes.
1: It's just poor thing. Yeah.
2: But she was truly honored to be asked, and she said, I wanted to do it, so I did.
1: So nobody can ever trash Fergie or Roseanne ever again, because I think that takes the crown as the worst rendition of the national anthem I've ever heard. But, you know, again, she probably did it better than I could sing it. So
2: absolutely.
1: With that said, we'll just leave it there. 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
1: Man, back to school shopping is underway in full force. And if you've priced some of this stuff.
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0: 93.5 RQ and Toledo's Greatest Hits. Did you see they're bringing Purple Rain to Broadway?
1: Yes.
0: That is crazy. Who's going to play Prince in that?
1: I don't know if they've decided yet.
0: I mean, man, what a role that's going to be for somebody.
1: We better take time off and go see it.
0: I'm with you on that. I think that's going to be awesome. It's Bill and Susie at 8:32. 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If you're busy running around buying school clothes and supplies and you're short on patience and cash, then this is perfect. You can save your sanity and order pizza from Mama Mary's Pizza, because who's going to be mad about that?
1: Nobody.
0: No kid's going to say, no, I don't want that. So, Frank Hornick just dropped by to tell us about the sweet deal, and he even brought pizza. And, Frank, I told you this off the air, but I'm going to say this publicly. This is the best pizza I've had since I've got to Lulu. And I've had it at two other places. This is the closest to what it tastes like in New York City and Jersey, where I've spent several years.
2: Mm-hmm. Well, thank you. That was actually the goal. You know, my father's from the Bronx, and... Yeah, as I said, he said he would go into business with me and my brother if I made him pizza, it reminded him of home, and that's what I took the time to do.
0: So your dad was from the Bronx?
2: Yes, he was.
0: Wow. And we found out that you have family that lives in the same place I lived in Jersey, in Toms River.
2: And still lives there.
0: Yeah.
1: You're kidding!
0: Yeah.
1: Small world, wow.
0: Yeah, you jump in your car, you're 45 minutes, you know, outside the city. So that's, you know, we lived in the New York City suburbs for years, and my wife lived in the city for 12 years. So, I mean, when we're talking about pizza, you want that kind of pizza. When you talk about a New York slice, you want it to be able to fold it a little bit, but it still has that crunch. It's thin, and it has that crunch on the crust. You've mastered that.
2: Well, thank you.
0: You've mastered that, and you're being so humble about
1: it.
0: Yeah. I'd be like, yeah, I have. Yeah, I have. I have the best pizza ever. Yeah, I'm telling you. Right now, so the sweet deal is you get $50 worth of food for $25. I almost said $50 worth of pizza, but you have a lot more than that.
2: Oh, yeah. You know, obviously, we carry subs, wings, salads. Our wings, by the way, are actually cooked fresh.
0: They're nice. Like,
2: pre-cooked frozen wings.
0: Nice.
2: Which makes a real difference in the taste.
0: Heck yeah.
2: And we also have a nice line of pastas as well.
0: Like what?
1: Ooh, pastas.
2: Well, we have chicken Alfredo, a shrimp Alfredo. We have pasta with meatballs. We have what we call a ribbon lasagna, because it's made with fettuccine noodles, but it has a sausage, ground beef, ricotta cheese, and mozzarella. It's really good.
1: Very nice.
0: All of a sudden, Susie's eyes lit up.
1: Oh, I'm all about food and desserts.
0: What desserts do you have, Frank?
1: Yeah, could I get a dessert?
0: Do you have a cannoli there?
1: A cookie?
2: Actually, we do, and we make our own cannoli cream also.
1: Yes!
2: Both chocolate and vanilla.
1: Yes! It's a win!
0: Next time, we got to get cannolis.
1: Yeah, maybe cannolis next visit. We got to get you to bring them. Or I'll come see you.
0: What's this colossal pizza? 28 inches. That's huge, man. What's that? That's like four large pizzas?
2: Yeah. If you go in New York, then, you know, you're going, you know, big size pizzas.
0: Yeah.
2: You're talking about a big foldable slice.
0: Yeah.
2: It's the size of four large pizzas. We do cut it into 12 big slices, so they're huge. For parties, a lot of times people request we cut it in squares. That way we can just kind of spread out, everybody can snack on it.
0: A little pub style.
2: Yeah, but it's awesome. It's really a visual thing.
0: Yeah, I'm telling you, you walk into a pizzeria in New York City, and you're going to see these colossal pizzas. I mean, that's the best name for it. They're enormous.
1: How many can that feed, a colossal pizza?
2: Well, like I said, it's the size of four large pizzas, so you're looking at how much.
1: Oh, okay, yeah.
2: But, okay. You know, realistically, you can probably feed, you know, good eight people out of it, maybe 12.
1: Nice.
0: Okay. All right. You got to stop by Mama Mary's Pizza. They're in Holland on Airport Highway at Holland Road, across from the Big Kroger. And right now, the sweet deal goes into effect in 25 minutes. So right at 9 o'clock, log on 935WRQN.com. $50 worth of food for only $25. It's like $5, $10 gift certificates.
1: Thank you for coming in, Frank. You're awesome.
0: All right, let's stop talking and eat some more pizza.
1: Yeah, right?
0: I'm off of that. Okay. All right, so we'll do that. One last thing coming up in about 10 minutes on 93.5 RQN.
1: Checking out your roads, we have two accidents on 20A at Briarfield and on 24 eastbound at 64. And that's your Cumulus Toledo traffic.
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0: 93.5 RQN, Toledo's greatest hits. That's Corey Hart. It's Bill Fox and Susie. One last thing before we take off. Astronaut Neil Armstrong's childhood home in Wapakoneta, Ohio is for sale. The listing says his old bedroom sits on top of a creaky stairway. A basement wind tunnel and model planes show how he tested his ideas. Currently, some retired history teacher owns the house, and he wants to keep its past alive. So whoever buys it has to be committed to making sure it stays just like it is. You can't go in there and remodel it. And their asking price is $430,000.
1: Hmm. Okay.
0: Would you be interested in living someplace like that that you couldn't change, you couldn't update, you just wanted to... I mean, I guess if you were an air and space guy...
1: Yeah, if I was... Right, I would love it.
0: Maybe you could add like a ring doorbell or something, and every somebody like walked up or pushed the doorbell and say this.
2: One small step for man. One giant leap for mankind.
0: That's how you'd be alerted somebody was there.
1: That's awesome.
0: Wouldn't that be a cool idea? I think that would be cool. I don't know if I'm going to spend $430,000 for that, though. I don't need a creaky staircase and all that.
1: Mm-mm.
0: Yeah.
1: Could be haunted, too.
0: Yeah, it might be haunted, too. You're right. All right, we're going to take off. We'll talk tomorrow morning. Thanks for listening. Have a great day. Tim Morrison coming up at 9 on 93.5 RQN.
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man, did it get warm yesterday in the afternoon? Was it supposed to get near 90? I didn't see that. Near 80 today. Some scattered showers and thunderstorms around. Tim Morrison here. 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
19: Just a brief isolated shower this morning, then scattered thunderstorms are expected for the afternoon and evening. Very low threat for severe weather, but some locally heavy rainfall is possible. It'll also be humid today with highs in the mid-80s. On and off showers will remain possible through tonight and into Friday. From the 13 Action News First Alert Weather Center, I'm meteorologist Derek Witt.

Good morning, 93.5 RQN. Just talking weather here. Forecasters say we've got a 90% chance of a super El Nino winter. Not a regular El Nino, a super El Nino, perhaps the largest ever. It'll increase adverse weather conditions. Heavy snow is predicted for Toledo and all of Ohio this winter if we get the super El Nino. 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

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Cumulus wants to get you on a boat. The Chris Jericho 7th Annual Rock and Wrestling Rager Cruise. 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Meet Chris Jericho. 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

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Hey, if you're a car lover, you've got to check out the Woodward Dream Cruise going down next Saturday from 9 in the morning till about 9 o'clock at night. Over 40,000 vehicles go up and down Woodward Avenue. It's free to watch. Over a million people will line the street. I took Lisa's old boss's car up there, Shelby AC Cobra. Cool car. 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Just driving up and down Woodward. Pretty cool. Woodward Dream Cruise. 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
17: The risk for severe weather this afternoon and evening is very low, but scattered thunderstorms and locally heavy downpours are expected. Highs in the mid-80s, and tonight we'll drop into the upper 60s with a few lingering showers, especially south of Toledo. More storms are possible Friday with highs, again, in the mid-80s. From the 13 Action News First Alert Weather Center, I'm meteorologist Derek Webb.

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New ranking out of the most popular fast food restaurants right now, but what about the fast food mascot for the restaurants? Number one, Colonel Sanders is at the top, followed by Ronald McDonald, Burger King's now deposed king, followed by Wendy of Wendy's at the bottom. 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

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Do you like the band Journey with or without Steve Perry? They're good either way. They're extending their final Frontier Tour this fall. You could be at one of the shows. 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
14: The risk for severe weather this afternoon and evening is very low, but scattered thunderstorms and locally heavy downpours are expected. Highs in the mid-80s, and tonight we'll drop into the upper 60s with a few lingering showers, especially south of Toledo. More storms are possible Friday with highs, again, in the mid-80s. From the 13 Action News First Alert Weather Center, I'm meteorologist Derek.

We've got unprecedented heat all around the world right now. Records are falling in Europe this week. And in Japan, three lions just died from heat-related causes at a zoo, which has now got other zoos around the world on alert and finding ways to protect animals. I don't think we got to worry about high heat at Toledo Zoo for a while. It's Cyndi Lauper, 93.5 RQN.

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So it seems like, it feels like Ohio State has been dominant in college football for like a long time, right? For the first time since 2015, OSU is ranked number one in the coaches' poll the preseason. Last year, Ohio State beat Michigan, but Wolverines won the four games before that, which maybe had something to do with the following year's preseason rankings. But most are picking Ohio State to maybe go undefeated this year. It's Rod Stewart, 93.5 RQN.

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That's Madonna, 93.5 RQN. Hey, we'd love to see you for lunch. Downtown Rossford, they got that roundabout going. It's looking really good. 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

0: FYC, Fine Young Cannibals, 93.5 RQN. Tim Morrison here. I talked about Halloween already being out at area stores, Home Depot, Lowe's, Menards, Hobby Lobby. Actually, Hobby Lobby's got Christmas out right now. And in case you wondered how much summer Toledo has got left in it, Starbucks has their pumpkin spice coffee drinks coming out August 19th, less than 2 weeks from now. The pumpkin blitz is going to be starting already, and it seems it's getting way dark now before, like, 8:45, the sun is going down. Not much summer is left right now.
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19: The risk for severe weather this afternoon and evening is very low, but scattered thunderstorms and locally heavy downpours are expected. Highs in the mid-80s, and tonight, we'll drop into the upper 60s with a few lingering showers, especially south of Toledo. More storms are possible Friday with highs, again, in the mid-80s. From the 13 Action News First Alert Weather Center, I'm meteorologist Derek Way.

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I'll tell you, the opposite of wonderful. I've been in a bad mood over the Detroit Tigers. They let Cy Young pitcher Tarek Skubal go. He went to the Dodgers. Until I heard what Detroit offered Tarek Skubal. No doubt he's going to sign the biggest contract ever for a pitcher, north of $300 million. The Detroit Tigers offered him $75 million. That was it. Stupid. I don't blame him for jumping to the Dodgers. It's John Fogerty, 93.5 RQN.

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16: The risk for severe weather this afternoon and evening is very low, but scattered thunderstorms and locally heavy downpours are expected. Highs in the mid-80s, and tonight we'll drop into the upper 60s with a few lingering showers, especially south of Toledo. More storms are possible Friday with highs, again, in the mid-80s. From the 13 Action News First Alert Weather Center, I'm meteorologist Derek Webb.

You got it on Toledo's Greatest Hits, 93.5 RQN. And if you travel, no doubt you stay in a hotel. No doubt you use their Wi-Fi. And experts say you want to be careful. Microsoft says hotel Wi-Fi connections are allowing hackers to steal passwords and cyber attack. It's big right now. Be careful. Microsoft says use your mobile hotspot from your smartphone. Don't get on the hotel Wi-Fi. Jimmy Cliff, 93.5 RQN.

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19: The risk for severe weather this afternoon and evening is very low, but scattered thunderstorms with locally heavy downpours are expected. Highs in the mid-80s, and tonight will drop into the upper 60s with a few lingering showers, especially south of Toledo. More storms are possible Friday with highs, again, in the mid-80s. From the 13 Action News First Alert Weather Center, I'm meteorologist Derek West.

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Great song. 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Hey, the NFL might be getting a new owner, a familiar name, Mark Cuban. Shark Tank, Dallas Mavericks, that Mark Cuban. Jerry Jones said he's interested in selling the Dallas Cowboys. Are you kidding me? It's a lot. $13 billion. Mark Cuban said he's very interested in becoming an NFL owner. How about that? Extreme, at 93.5 RQN. 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

0: year I finally graduated?
1: Yeah, and just a shade under a decade, too. All right.
0: You know, a lot of people go to college for 7 years.
1: I know. They're called doctors.
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1: Out doing errands.
0: Yeah. What kind of errands are you doing?
1: Oh, you know, office supplies, shopping, nothing exciting. 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
0: Hey, you have nothing exciting for me, do you? 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
20: 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Red car, right price right now. Rain in the forecast, middle 80s tonight near 70. Johnny D's in, now traffic.
21: No unusual slowdowns, no incidents at this time. If you're seeing anything or not, let us know. That's your Cumulus Toledo right now traffic.
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And whosoever shall be found without the soul for

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1: I'm just driving with the wife.
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19: No unusual slowdowns, no incidents at this time. If you're seeing anything or not, let us know. That's your Cumulus Toledo right now traffic.
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20: 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Right car, right price right now. Rain in the forecast. Tonight's low near the upper 60s. Tomorrow, shower storms, 85. It is Johnny D. Traffic.
21: We've got some volume in some familiar spots for 75 westbound, coming from 75 towards Monroe. Also for 75 southbound, past airport, headed towards Perrysburg, and one incident. Left lane is blocked, 75 northbound after Buck. That's your Cumulus Toledo right now traffic.
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0: Where'd you get this message from?
1: On my phone in my car.
0: I'm glad you called. Do you have that money?
1: What money?
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1: I don't know what you're talking about.
0: For the entertainment we provide every day. See, you got it. I'm glad you got that one.

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0: Sounds like it. We have another flyaway. 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
20: Rain causing slow and slick spots all around the area. A couple of incidents passed along 75 both directions. North and southbound, north of Buck Road, also an accident. Spencer at South. If you're seeing anything or not, let us know. That's your Cumulus Toledo Right Now traffic.
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1: You feel this vehicle is safe for highway travel?
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22: 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Central Avenue Strip, right car, right price, right now. Rain in the forecast. Tonight's low near 70. Tomorrow, shower storms, 85. Johnny D. Now let's check your travel.
3: Slow going with the wet roads and the rain, but earlier incidents have cleared up. If you're seeing anything or not, let us know. Accident-wise, that is. Call or text. That's your Cumulus Toledo right now traffic.
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0: 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I'm Johnny D, being brought to you by LaPointe Recycling. 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
7: 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Central Avenue Strip, right car, right price. Right now, shower storms in the forecast. Tonight's low near 70. Tomorrow, shower storms near 85. Johnny D, Madonna.
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1: What's your name?
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2: If you guess correctly, I'll make you a winner.
1: Well, what is your name?
2: If you guess correctly, I'll make you a winner.
1: Thank you, buddy.
2: No, you got to know my name. What's the name? If you get it right, I'll make you a winner. Go ahead.
1: It's him?
2: Oh, I'm sorry.
1: What is your name?
2: Johnny D.
1: Hi, Johnny D.
2: Who's this?
1: Chad.
2: I'm going to guess your name. Your name is Chad.
1: Yeah.
2: I love it.

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18: 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You don't want to look like everybody else. Something that's uplifting and different, not ordinary, not cookie cutter, something that sets them apart and really matches their personality. We find out what that look is. However long it takes you, that's how long we will take. I have really such fine designers. We do some great shapes on some people and they look fabulous. Things they never thought they'd wear. 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And many of my clients, we've become very close. 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

93.5 RQN. Hi, it's Eric in for Mookie. He is resting up for Toledo Jeep Fest weekend, or so I can gather. Hope to see you out there Saturday after the parade. We'll look for you at Kid Zone at Imagination Station, happening from 10 till 4 in the afternoon.

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93.5 RQN. 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

Duck was back at the casino Tuesday and yesterday. It has nothing to do with Jeep Fest. It's just coincidence. It's here before Jeep Fest. Giant Jeep letters, you can get your picture taken with them this weekend.

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